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Coming to walk from Chicago, right down to the Gulf of Mexico.

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But Louise, Louise, Louise, you the sweetest thing I ever seen. Call me to walk from Chicago to the Gulf to Mexico.

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Sweetest little thing I ever seen. You call me to walk from the Congo to the Gulf, to the Gulf, oh Mexico.

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I wanna move.

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I would like to take just one moment to

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Donald Bailey at the drums. We have John Leftwich on bass. And at the piano is Marshall Otwell. If you are like me, then you like sentimental songs. Songs that have to do with with love, whether it be good or bad. Just love. And I have one of those songs for you now. One called, and so true, the title fits me, I don't know about you, but it says, Everything Happens to Me. A 1, 2, 3, 1, 2, 1, 2, 3, ha, ha.

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0: 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My album, there's an album that was released a few days ago on a Concord label. I don't know if you will ever see it over here, but it was recorded with Cal Jada, and it's an all Latin album. 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And I'd like to do one of the songs for you in Spanish.
1: Chapingo, 1130 AM.